0: Ovde Radio Beograd.
1: Start! The Eagle has landed. That's one small step for man, one giant leap for mankind.
2: Osigurat će svoj narodima miran, napredan razvitak, puno poštovanje i poverenje drugih naroda.
3: The peoples of the United Nations, determined to save succeeding generations,

0: Hey, how are you guys fixing to pay?
1: What are our choices?
0: A, credit card. B, cash. C, sneak out in the middle of the night.
2: We'll take C.
0: Very popular choice.
3: If you got luggage, keep it handy. But you're running out of luck. Cause the bellhop seemed too organized and the elevator stuck.
4: So if you don't find friendly animals and can learn to...

0: been condemned by American Express.
1: Still, the management is cheerful, though the whole joint's gone to hell.
2: Oh, welcome home.
3: Live here?
4: Yeah, but only between gigs. So that means we've been here this time, what, 5 years?
5: Well, yeah, but like, okay, you know, our agent, you know, like he says, I mean, like, things are really gonna break as soon as we get our new glossies.
3: What's wrong with the drummer? He looks a little crazed.
6: Oh, he's just upset about missing the Rembrandt exhibit at the National Gallery.
7: Renoir!

0: there are bugs.
1: There are bugs.
0: And there are lice.
1: There are lice.
2: Sure, we have our little problems, but you'll never beat the price.
3: You got every kind of critter.
4: You got every kind of pest.
5: But you treat them all as equals, just like any.